0: Então qual outro capacete que lá vem pedrada?
1: Quando tens um gato feroz.
2: 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What did I say? I told you no touchy, touchy, now you suffer the bite of the lion and the clenching jaws of an alligator.
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GLE, no matter where I go. No matter where I go. Alpha. Alpha. 3, 5. Mais música Alpha. 9, 10, 5.

0: God, you guys, I totally had more than 300 calories. So not sexy. Oh, no. Oh, good one.
1: No. I will be scared.

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1: 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I feel like origami, got you cold.